song that describes me perfectly. I'm a simple man. I'm Big Steve Kelly here, and our next visit from 1991 comes from a lady who gave Cajun-flavored country music a huge boost that year. Featuring backing vocals from a group called Du Soleil, here's Mary Chapin Carpenter with Down at the Twist and Shout.

0: 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From Alan Jackson on Retro Country USA. I'm Big Steve Kelly, and there's more coming up from 1991 here on Retro Country USA.
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13: For the Muskogee and Tahlequah areas, overnight tonight look for clear skies with those lows dropping off into the 50s. High temperatures on Monday right around 80 degrees, brilliant looking sunny skies. Tuesday morning into the 50s once again, Tuesday afternoon punching up into the lower 80s. In the 2 News Weather Center, I'm meteorologist Brandon Woolley.
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Al Ketchum on Retro Country USA. I'm Big Steve Kelly, and the year was 1991. And two of the most distinctive voices in country music got together for a big top five hit. Keith Whitley and Earl Thomas Conley with Brotherly Love.

0: Tucker turning it up on Retro Country USA. I'm Big Steve Kelly, and I've got two more coming up from 1991 from arguably the two biggest stars of the entire year.
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15: For the Muskogee and Tahlequah areas, overnight tonight, look for clear skies with those lows dropping off into the 50s. High temperatures on Monday, right around 80 degrees, brilliant looking sunny skies. Tuesday morning into the 50s once again. Tuesday afternoon, punching up into the lower 80s. In the 2 News Weather Center, I'm meteorologist Brandon Woolley.
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I'm Big Steve Kelly, and I'll be back next week focusing on the 90s. 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Our staff includes Raphael George, Diane Cook, Kim Dawhair, John Grant Vaught, Gary Blake Frazier, Carmen Osborne, Gunnar Jackson, and Chandler Vaught. 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
2: News. I'm Carmen Roberts. Gunfire erupts at a neighborhood block party today in Vienna, Georgia, leaving two dead and nearly three dozen people injured.
3: Victims were taken to multiple medical centers throughout the region as deputies and the Georgia Bureau of Investigation try to find out who was behind the shooting and why they did it.
2: Fox's Jill Nada. The president of Cornell University speaks out against what he calls a deeply disturbing alleged gang rape that is facing renewed scrutiny.
4: A female student says she was sexually assaulted by seven fraternity members for hours while under the influence of ketamine and alcohol.
2: Fox's Brooke Taylor. And Chicago police say a woman stabbed a seven-year-old girl multiple times yesterday, killing her. Witnesses detained the attacker, who was arrested and faces charges. 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
10: For the Muskogee and Tahlequah areas, overnight tonight, look for clear skies with those lows dropping off into the 50s. High temperatures on Monday, right around 80 degrees, brilliant looking sunny skies. Tuesday morning into the 50s once again. Tuesday afternoon, punching up into the lower 80s. In the 2 News Weather Center, I'm meteorologist Brandon Woolley.
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3: For the Muskogee and Tahlequah areas, overnight tonight look for clear skies with those lows dropping off into the 50s. High temperatures on Monday right around 80 degrees, brilliant looking sunny skies. Tuesday morning into the 50s once again, Tuesday afternoon punching up into the lower 80s. In the 2 News Weather Center, I'm meteorologist Brandon Woolley.
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1: I'm Roxanne Evans. Midterms are a month away. Democrats seeing an opening in Texas. House Minority Leader Hakeem Jeffries.
2: The political conditions in Texas are deteriorating for Republicans by the day and growing stronger and stronger for us, fueled by the fact that we are fielding tremendous candidates.
1: A recent Fox News poll has Democrat James Tallarico leading Republican Ken Paxton there. Cornell's president, Michael Kotlikoff, speaks out, calling the alleged gang rape deeply disturbing.
3: We must do everything we can to prevent what happened to Jane Doe and everyone before her and anyone after her from ever happening again.
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5: For the Muskogee and Tahlequah areas, overnight tonight look for clear skies with those lows dropping off into the 50s. High temperatures on Monday right around 80 degrees, brilliant looking sunny skies. Tuesday morning into the 50s once again, Tuesday afternoon punching up into the lower 80s. In the 2 News Weather Center, I'm meteorologist Brandon Woolley.

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0: this is Minister Donald Cherry at the Town of the Road Church of Christ here in Muskogee. I want to encourage you to tune in at the 7:30 a.m. hour to hear our 1 Minute with God segment every day, Monday through Friday. 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
7: For the Muskogee and Tahlequah areas, overnight tonight look for clear skies with those lows dropping off into the 50s. High temperatures on Monday right around 80 degrees, brilliant looking sunny skies. Tuesday morning into the 50s once again, Tuesday afternoon punching up into the lower 80s. In the 2 News Weather Center, I'm meteorologist Brandon Woolley.

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3: I'm Ted Linder. The search off Nantucket for six people aboard that medical jet that disappeared on a flight headed to Boston has been suspended. Except for the Coast Guard found a debris field but haven't located survivors.
4: Several helicopters, fixed-wing aircraft, and ships have searched about 2,840 square miles of ocean.
3: Fox's Max Gordon. At least two people dead, 35 injured after a shooting at a block party in Vanna, Georgia. The state's Bureau of Investigation Director Chris Hosey telling reporters not all those injured suffered gunshots.
5: Best I can give you is the majority were gunshot victims.
3: Some of those victims allegedly hit by vehicles. Those injured range from 14 to 51 years old. And the Milwaukee Brewers are up 2-0 in the NLDS after defeating the San Diego Padres 4-3 in Milwaukee Sunday. Game 3 will be Tuesday night in San Diego. 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
6: For the Muskogee and Tahlequah areas, overnight tonight look for clear skies with those lows dropping off into the 50s. High temperatures on Monday right around 80 degrees, brilliant looking sunny skies. Tuesday morning into the 50s once again, Tuesday afternoon punching up into the lower 80s. In the 2 News Weather Center, I'm meteorologist Brandon Woolley.

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4: For the Muskogee and Tahlequah areas, overnight tonight look for clear skies with those lows dropping off into the 50s. High temperatures on Monday right around 80 degrees, brilliant looking sunny skies. Tuesday morning into the 50s once again, Tuesday afternoon punching up into the lower 80s. In the 2 News Weather Center, I'm meteorologist Brandon Woolley.

0: 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I'm Jason Aldean.
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1: News. I'm Deborah Valentine. The FBI arresting a 34-year-old woman at Los Angeles International Airport today on charges of acting as a foreign agent for China. First Assistant U.S. Attorney for the Central District of California, Bill Essily, on Fox's The Big Weekend Show.
2: She was conducting surveillance on behalf of the Chinese government. She was acting as a foreign agent, and she was spying on a relative of the president of Taiwan here in the U.S.
1: The woman was allegedly boarding a flight to Shanghai. Two people killed, 35 hurt after a shooting in Vienna, Georgia, during a block party. Georgia's Bureau of Investigation Director Chris Hosey.
3: The Georgia Bureau of Investigation has activated six different investigative work units from across our state and in this region, which includes numerous personnel to assist with this investigation.
1: No arrests are reported. 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
5: For the Muskogee and Tahlequah areas, overnight tonight, look for clear skies with those lows dropping off into the 50s. High temperatures on Monday, right around 80 degrees, brilliant looking sunny skies. Tuesday morning into the 50s once again. Tuesday afternoon, punching up into the lower 80s. In the 2 News Weather Center, I'm meteorologist Brandon Woolley.

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4: For the Muskogee and Tahlequah areas, overnight tonight, look for clear skies with those lows dropping off into the 50s. High temperatures on Monday, right around 80 degrees, brilliant looking sunny skies. Tuesday morning into the 50s once again. Tuesday afternoon, punching up into the lower 80s. In the 2 News Weather Center, I'm meteorologist Brandon Woolley.
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1: Fox News, I'm Ted Lindner. Two people died in a hail of gunfire on Sunday morning in southern Georgia. Nearly three dozen injured during a homecoming block party.
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0: Game 3 will be Tuesday night in San Diego. On Sunday night, the Atlanta Braves even their series with the Dodgers at one game apiece, winning 3-2 in L.A. 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
8: For the Muskogee and Tahlequah areas, overnight tonight, look for clear skies with those lows dropping off into the 50s. High temperatures on Monday, right around 80 degrees, brilliant looking sunny skies. Tuesday morning into the 50s once again. Tuesday afternoon, punching up into the lower 80s. In the 2 News Weather Center, I'm meteorologist Brandon Woolley.
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3: For the Muskogee and Tahlequah areas, overnight tonight, look for clear skies with those lows dropping off into the 50s. High temperatures on Monday, right around 80 degrees, brilliant looking sunny skies. Tuesday morning into the 50s once again. Tuesday afternoon, punching up into the lower 80s. In the 2 News Weather Center, I'm meteorologist Brandon Woolley.
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1: Fox News, I'm Deborah Valentine. A mass shooting. At least two people are dead and 35 others hurt when gunfire erupted in Vienna, Georgia during a block party. Georgia's Bureau of Investigation Director Chris Hosey.
2: The best I can give you is the majority were gunshot victims.
1: A motive is unknown and no arrests have been announced. The U.S. Coast Guard calling off a search and rescue operation for the six people aboard a medevac flight, which disappeared from radar Saturday off the coast of Nantucket.
3: An extensive debris field was found near Nantucket. The pilot reported electrical problems and declared an emergency early Saturday morning before the FAA lost contact.
1: Fox's Marianne Rafferty, the flight was en route from Bermuda to Boston. At least 14 people hurt, three critically, when an out-of-control tractor trailer pulling a hayride flipped and crashed Sunday in upstate Wells, New York. 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
4: For the Muskogee and Tahlequah areas, overnight tonight look for clear skies with those lows dropping off into the 50s. High temperatures on Monday right around 80 degrees, brilliant looking sunny skies. Tuesday morning into the 50s once again, Tuesday afternoon punching up into the lower 80s. In the 2 News Weather Center, I'm meteorologist Brandon Woolley.
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4: For the Muskogee and Tahlequah areas, overnight tonight look for clear skies with those lows dropping off into the 50s. High temperatures on Monday right around 80 degrees, brilliant looking sunny skies. Tuesday morning into the 50s once again, Tuesday afternoon punching up into the lower 80s. In the 2 News Weather Center, I'm meteorologist Brandon Woolley.
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1: News. I'm Ted Lindner. The search off Nantucket for six people aboard a medical jet that disappeared on a flight headed to Boston has been suspended. This is after the Coast Guard found a debris field but haven't located survivors.
2: Several helicopters, fixed-wing aircraft, and ships have searched about 2,840 square miles of ocean.
1: That's Fox's Max Gordon. Two people died in a hail of gunfire in southern Georgia. Nearly three dozen injured during a homecoming block party on Sunday morning.
3: Dooley County Sheriff's deputies were patrolling the area, and when they heard the gunfire, Sheriff Craig Peavy says they sprang into action to get to those who needed help.
1: Fox's Jill Nato, deputies searching for the shooters and a motive. The Milwaukee Brewers up 2-0 in the NLDS after defeating the San Diego Padres 4-3 in Milwaukee. Game 3 will be Tuesday night in San Diego. And on Sunday night, the Atlanta Braves even their series with the Dodgers at 1-1, winning 3-2 in L.A. 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
3: For the Muskogee and Tahlequah areas, overnight tonight, look for clear skies with those lows dropping off into the 50s. High temperatures on Monday, right around 80 degrees, brilliant looking sunny skies. Tuesday morning into the 50s once again. Tuesday afternoon, punching up into the lower 80s. In the 2 News Weather Center, I'm meteorologist Brandon Woolley.
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day, Potts Farm was a place to go. 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
5: For the Muskogee and Tahlequah areas, overnight tonight, look for clear skies with those lows dropping off into the 50s. High temperatures on Monday, right around 80 degrees, brilliant looking sunny skies. Tuesday morning into the 50s once again. Tuesday afternoon, punching up into the lower 80s. In the 2 News Weather Center, I'm meteorologist Brandon Woolley.
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1: Fox News, I'm Deborah Valentine. A mass shooting at a homecoming block party has left over 35 people injured and two dead in Vienna, Georgia. Fox's Marianne Rafferty.
2: No suspects have been identified. More than 1,000 people were at the unpermitted event when shots rang out.
1: Police say victims range in age from 14 to 51. Arizona Governor Katie Hobbs vetoing over 500 bills from the state's Republican-led legislature since taking office in 2023. Congressman and Republican gubernatorial candidate Andy Biggs tells the Fox report he plans to work with the legislature if elected.
3: You see some pretty common sense bills that she has vetoed. Everything from protecting children from child sex predators, where she says we're not going to allow them to be put on a public registry.
1: President Trump has endorsed Biggs. 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
3: For the Muskogee and Tahlequah areas, overnight tonight, look for clear skies with those lows dropping off into the 50s. High temperatures on Monday, right around 80 degrees, brilliant looking sunny skies. Tuesday morning into the 50s once again. Tuesday afternoon, punching up into the lower 80s. In the 2 News Weather Center, I'm meteorologist Brandon Woolley.
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4: For the Muskogee and Tahlequah areas, overnight tonight, look for clear skies with those lows dropping off into the 50s. High temperatures on Monday, right around 80 degrees, brilliant looking sunny skies. Tuesday morning into the 50s once again. Tuesday afternoon, punching up into the lower 80s. In the 2 News Weather Center, I'm meteorologist Brandon Woolley.
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1: News. I'm Ted Linder. A mass shooting at a homecoming block party has left over 35 people injured this weekend, two dead. Fox's Marion Rafferty.
2: Police are investigating after dozens of people were shot at a homecoming block party in Vienna, Georgia. That's about 2 hours south of Atlanta. Officials say two people were killed and 35 others were hurt. The victims range in age from 14 to 51. No suspects have been identified. More than 1,000 people were at the unpermitted event when shots rang out.
1: Schools in the area will be open with additional safety measures put in place for the students. And the search off Nantucket for six people aboard a medical jet that disappeared on a flight headed to Boston has been suspended. Staff of the Coast Guard found a debris field but haven't located survivors.
3: Several helicopters, fixed-wing aircraft, and ships have searched about 2,840 square miles of ocean.
1: Fox's Max Gordon. 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
5: For the Muskogee and Tahlequah areas, overnight tonight, look for clear skies with those lows dropping off into the 50s. High temperatures on Monday, right around 80 degrees, brilliant looking sunny skies. Tuesday morning into the 50s once again. Tuesday afternoon, punching up into the lower 80s. In the 2 News Weather Center, I'm meteorologist Brandon Woolley.
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0: 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You are so hot, America.
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8: A beautiful start to the week with sunshine and comfortable fall temperatures. We'll warm into the low 80s today, then temperatures climb into the mid-80s by midweek. We're also tracking lots of dry time this week. From the 2 News Weather Center, I'm meteorologist Annie Brown.
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1: Fox News, I'm Deborah Valentine. Two people killed, 35 hurt after a shooting in Vienna, Georgia, during a block party. Georgia's Bureau of Investigation Director, Chris Hosey.
2: The Georgia Bureau of Investigation has activated six different investigative work units from across our state and in this region, which includes numerous personnel to assist with this investigation.
1: No arrests are reported and a motive is unknown. President Trump continues campaigning today for Republicans ahead of the midterm elections. Details from Fox's Grinnell Scott.
3: President Trump plans to be in Grand Island, Nebraska today to campaign for Senator Pete Ricketts and other Republicans on the ballot next month.
1: Senator Ricketts faces his main challenge from independent former labor leader Dan Osborne. The White House says the president will campaign in at least 17 states ahead of the midterm elections. America's listening to Fox News.
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3: A beautiful start to the week with sunshine and comfortable fall temperatures. We'll warm into the low 80s today, then temperatures climb into the mid-80s by midweek. We're also tracking lots of dry time this week. From the 2 News Weather Center, I'm meteorologist Annie Brown.
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10: A beautiful start to the week with sunshine and comfortable fall temperatures. We'll warm into the low 80s today, then temperatures climb into the mid-80s by midweek. We're also tracking lots of dry time this week. From the 2 News Weather Center, I'm meteorologist Annie Brown.
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1: Fox News, I'm CJ Papa. President Trump travels to Nebraska today, stumping for incumbent Senator Pete Ricketts. The midterms are 29 days away.
2: We've got a lot more work to do, and hopefully Trump can get those voters to turn out and keep a Republican majority in the House and Senate.
1: Kentucky Republican Congressman James Comer on Fox News Live. New AI czar Jake Clayton and his task force begin a 120-day mission to study the risks, rewards, and scope of a government responsibility to regulate rapidly evolving technology of AI.
3: These AI companies are moving fast, and we need to make sure that they're doing it safely, but we also want to not slow them down in a way that lets China win the AI or the SI race.
1: National Economic Council Director Kevin Hassett on Fox, and Spain's Prime Minister Pedro Sanchez calls a snap election for November. 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
4: News of the Radio Oklahoma News Network. I'm Ken Johnson. Voters across the state head to the polls to vote on special elections. Radio Oklahoma's Ann Roberts has details.
5: In Tulsa, voters have a $609 million school bond on the ballot today. The funds would pay for safety improvements, transportation upgrades, student and staff technology, and learning opportunities and career development. In Norman, voters will decide on a change in the city charter that would move the start date of officials, and another question would raise the hotel tax from 8 to 10%.
4: For the second time, some residents in Coweta are calling for the city manager to be fired. For several months, residents have expressed their objection to a data center project in Coweta and feel the city manager, Julie Castine, is to blame for secrecy surrounding the project's plans. Finally, a natural gas explosion in Custer County, just north of the town of Butler, injures one person. An investigation is underway. Radio Oklahoma News Network, I'm Ken Johnson.
6: 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Heather, let's talk about 40 years of beef safety.
7: Yes, well, for 40 years, the Beef Checkoff has helped shape a stronger, more unified beef industry. Since its launch in 1985, the Checkoff has provided critical funding for promotion, research, and education, creating a clear, consistent message about beef and driving demand here at home and around the world. It has brought producers, industry organizations, and stakeholders together around a

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Alrighty, and we are back here on this Okie Country Monday morning. Darius Rucker and his comeback song. It's me, Ron. Speaking of comebacks, today is not your ordinary Monday. A very special sort of comeback Monday. Because as of 12:01 this morning, the hunt is on. That's right. The key, the clues, the brand new ATV, it is all back. Now, we're going to run through some of the rules and regulations coming up here in just a bit. Plus, we will unveil the very first part of the clue between 7 and 8 a.m. this morning. Now, as always, going to give you a couple of chances just in case you happen to miss the clue, because we want you to have the clue, but we can't make it that easy. So again, the first part of the clue coming up between 7 and 8 a.m., and we'll run through again some of those rules and regulations. Otherwise, weather today, whoo, we are in store for a very nice looking day. Sunshine 82. In fact, we're going to hold on to that forecast for the next few days, and that's going to make for some great hunting weather out there. Plus, our flashback number one is going to take us to 1981. Got a new, very special guest co-host sitting out on Backstage Country tonight and all week. Plus, we'll delve into our past with our Today in History. Some of the things on the docket today: the first movie of a long-running franchise premieres, the NBA makes a big change, and one of the best-selling albums of all time is released. Details on all that coming up right now. Corey Kent, Cole Wetzel. This is that Rocky Mountain Low here on Okie Country. Good morning.

0: Well, I hate to say it, but that word pretty much describes the relationship between that sister and her two brothers. That's the Van Perry right there. And well, the story's been going on for a while. The latest was Neil Reed, one of the brothers, posted up on his Instagram a video about his take on the whole situation. Now it looks like it's going to get some legalese to it, and we possibly could be suing each other. Anyway, what a mess. What an absolute mess that all is. Anyway, hey, it's me, Ron. Thanks for hanging. Appreciate that. Welcome to Anoka Country Monday morning. Gonna be a nice one. I'll tell you that. Sunshine, 82 today. In fact, that stretch weather is going to stay with us. We'll have some more details from the folks at 2 News Weather coming up right after the break. All right, on Friday, it's been about, I want to say, 5 or 6 years, but Lee Bryce just dropped a brand new album, and he's going to be the very special guest beginning tonight on Backstage Country. Make sure to check the first episode of that tonight, right after the Sooners talk show thing going on at 7 o'clock. Now, the Sooners are off on Saturday, but they've got a big game on Saturday, taking on the Longhorns of Texas. We'll see what they're doing to prepare for that game. Then I've got one of Jason Aldean's 32 number one hit songs set to go. And then, speaking of number ones, our flashback number one takes us to 1981. And how many times can I say one in that? Holy cow, maybe one more time? Let's delve into the past here this morning for our Today in History. Now, this is where we take a look at events that happened on this day, October 5th, beginning with the year 1274. It was on this day, around 1,000 soldiers of the Mongol army land on the Japanese island of Tsushima in the first attack of Kublai Khan's Mongol invasion. On this day, in 1877, Chief Joseph and his people surrendered to the U.S. Army, ending the Nez Perce War in the western United States. In 1947, on this day, Harry Truman delivers the first presidential address televised from the White House. All right, I got some audio for the next one. On this day in 1962, the first of a long-running movie franchise. It was on this day in 1962, the one and only Sean Connery portrays James Bond in the first Bond flick, Dr. No. I got more music here for the next one. It was on this day. I got to catch the date. Hold on. I got to make sure I got the date right. It was on this day, in 1973, one of the best selling albums of all time released today. It was on this day in 1973, Goodbye Yellow Brick Road from Elton John is released. And I wish I could end it there, because how do you follow Elton John? But unfortunately, I do have one more. Because it was on this day in 1994 that the NBA shortened the three-point line to a uniform 22 feet. And there we go. Quick look at some of the things that happened on this day, October 5th, throughout the course of time. And that's why we call it Today in History.
1: He's there when you wake up. He's there on your morning drive. And he's even at work with you. Ron Stevens and the Okie Country Morning Show on 101.7 KTFX.
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8: A beautiful start to the week with sunshine and comfortable fall temperatures. We'll warm into the low 80s today, then temperatures climb into the mid-80s by midweek. We're also tracking lots of dry time this week. From the 2 News Weather Center, I'm meteorologist Annie Brown.
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Strike one of his 32 number one hit songs. Jason Aldean, Crazy Town, here on this Okie Country Monday morning. I'm Ryan. All right, if you haven't heard, as of 12:01 this morning, it became official. That's right, the hunt is on. The key, the clues, the brand new ATV, it is all back. Now, we're going to drop the first clue and run through some rules and regulations sometime between 7 and 8 a.m. this morning. So get ready for that, okay? As it is back, and hopefully bigger and better than ever. All right, looking at a nice day today. Sunshine going to top out around 82. Looks like we're going to hold on to that weather trend at least through Friday now. That's at least what they say as of right now. But at least for the next couple of days, going to be some nice weather as you're out there looking for that damn key. Our flashback number one today is going to take us to 1981. The song was written by Walt Aldridge and Tom Brassfield. Now, at the time, it would become this singer's 18th number one song on the country chart. The interesting thing about this song is the official song title appears nowhere in the lyrics. I don't know how it happened, but some way, somehow, we know the song by its far less grammatically correct title. You'll understand when I get to it. So from 1981, our flashback number one. Technically, the song title is There's No Getting Over Me, but we all know it as There Ain't No Getting Over Me. It's Ronnie Millsap and our flashback number one.

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with Jordan Davis and turn this truck around. It's me, Ron. Now, I don't think we're going to have to worry about that. Feels like we're headed in the right direction on this Oakey Country Monday morning, especially when it comes to the weather. Today and for the next few days, we're going to see a lot of sunshine and highs right around 82 degrees. All right, quick reminder, coming up on Saturday, out at Hatbox, the return of the Sooner Skyfire Showdown. Teams getting ready to compete in with fireworks, pyrotechnics, and music. Plus, the folks at Skyglow Drones are getting ready to put on in a spectacular drone show. Now, again, as always, this is a free event for everyone. There's going to be food trucks and more out there. Now, if you want to check out some more information, the Sooner Skyfire Showdown Facebook page has a little bit more about that. Alrighty, if you haven't heard, it is officially back as of today. The hunt is on. Now, we're going to be dropping that first clue sometime between 7 and 8 o'clock this morning. Plus, we're going to run through some of the rules and regulations y'all got to know. No big changes. We just want to remind everybody of what to do and what not to do. All righty, coming up, we're going to set you up with our National Days of for today, where we're going to get educated, some of you might get kissed, and we're all going to get funky. Take a look at some of those details coming up in just a bit right now. It's Dierks Bentley, Riser, here on Oakey Country.

LB Country 101.7. Ashley McBride, and what if we don't? Well, it's me, Ron. Glad to be part of your morning. Now, speaking of Ashley, I was watching her. I'm trying to remember what it was. It was a recent, she was on a podcast or something. And she told the story about when she first got into the music business, a lot of the, like, Nashville people and record people and music people told her that she had to, one, dye her hair blonde, and they wanted her to get rid of a lot of her tattoos. And she was like, hell no, y'all. If you don't like it, this is me and my music. If you don't like it, that's too bad for you. I love that attitude. You go, girl. Anyway, all right, 82 and some sunshine today. In fact, all week long, it is going to be really nice out there across the Oki Country listening area. All right, let's get to our national days of four today. Giving you a reason to celebrate on this Monday, October 5th, 2026. Today is World Teachers Day. Now, I'm sure you probably had that one or maybe even two really significant teachers in your life. I had a lot, but top two, I got to go. Oh, it's so hard. I got to go Mr. Finetti. He was my high school science and biology teacher. And then when I was in college, my English professor, and he was also the play director, Mr. Bowman. Two very important guys in my life. All right, today is also National Apple Betty Day, where you can enjoy that yummy, crumbly, baked, delicious dessert. Today, it is also National Get Funky Day.

0: hockey day. But I'll enjoy it. I'll take it. Today is also National Kiss a Wrestler Day. I know. So give me two snaps and a Ric Flair. Woo! And today is National Be Nice Day. So there you go. It's a quick look at some of the things we're celebrating today, your national days of for this Monday.
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6: A beautiful start to the week with sunshine and comfortable fall temperatures. We'll warm into the low 80s today, then temperatures climb into the mid-80s by midweek. We're also tracking lots of dry time this week. From the 2 News Weather Center, I'm meteorologist Annie Brown.
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3: News. I'm Gianna Gelosi. The Supreme Court back in session today. Fox's Douglas Ader.
4: Some of the higher profile cases on the docket include immigration rights, questions about the limits of executive power of the president, and a big gun rights case involving bans on what critics call assault weapons.
3: Now, there's also a case about whether cities and counties can sue oil companies over the impacts of climate change. Everyone on board a medical plane carrying six people from Bermuda to Boston presumed dead after the plane vanished over the water Saturday morning.
5: The medical flight company Latitude Air Ambulance issuing the following statement, quote, "We must now face the heartbreaking reality that the four members of our Latitude team, our patient, and the patient's family escort who were aboard Heartbeat 104 are presumed to have died." All this comes after the Coast Guard suspended its search off Nantucket yesterday.
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6: News from the Radio Oklahoma News Network. I'm Ann Roberts. State climatologist Gary McManus says the recent rains have already helped alleviate drought conditions for some.
7: It's a good start, and it puts another a little ding in the drought. For some places, a big ding. For some places, just getting a good start.
6: While some parts of the state got as much as 7 inches of rain over the last few days, others didn't see nearly as much. President Trump called Democrat gubernatorial candidate Cindy Munson a radical left-wing Democrat during a rally in Durant last week. Munson took to social media Sunday to respond.
8: Lowering health care costs, protecting our rural hospitals, and making life more affordable for everyday working families isn't radical.
6: Munson says getting out of 50th in the nation in education and paying teachers and support staff also is not radical. It's getting back to the basics. From the Radio Oklahoma News Network, I'm Ann Roberts.
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0: That's Lady A and Our Kind of Love, officially kicking off the 7 o'clock hour here on this Okie Country Monday morning. I'm Ron. All right, first of all, do not worry. You have not missed the clue as the hunt officially kicks off today. We will get to that first clue just a little bit later on here in the hour, so stick around for that. We do have a weather update, though. But it's a good one. Don't worry. A little bit warmer, actually, than they originally thought. Sunshine, 83 today. And then sunshine, 85, 87, 88 for Thursday. Alrighty, coming up on Friday night, the last race of the season out at Thunderbird Speedway. So if you haven't had a chance to check it out, well, here's your last chance. Grandstands at 6:30, hot laps at 7:30, and the racing kicks off at 8 o'clock. All right, with all that being said, hang tight because I do have some news that really isn't news. Where a fast food restaurant is adding more protein to its menu, the end of the world will be next week, and a dream job in Florida could be yours. Details coming up. Now, it's Chase Matthews and holding it down here on Okie Country. Good morning.
1: There's

0: Friday. We are back here on this Oaky Country Monday morning, hanging out with Kane Brown right there. I'm Ron. Glad to be along for the ride today. Alrighty, just to let you know, we have not given out the first clue for the hunt yet. Gonna do that, I would say, probably around 15 minutes or so. Now, if for some reason you do happen to miss it, don't worry. Later on today, our afternoon guy, Maverick, will repeat the clue sometime between 4 and 5 o'clock. Alrighty, taking a peek outside. A little bit of a brisk start, but not bad. 57 under a clear sky. Going to be nice today. In fact, the whole week is going to be nice. Sunshine, 83 today. Slowly warming up. 85 tomorrow, 87 Wednesday, 88 for Thursday. Alrighty, the all-new Oaky Country text line is now open and ready for business. You can let us know about traffic delays or weather issues, upcoming events, if you want to request a song, or simply to say good morning. Now, we will not be giving out the clue on the text line, however, but we will be using it for future contests. That's why you got to have it locked into your phone. 918-568-7420. 918-568-7420. That is the all-new Oaky Country text line brought to you by the folks at Metro by T-Mobile over there at 348 Eastside Boulevard in Muskogee. Stop on down. Check them out for some great deals on phones and services. All righty. If you're ready, I'm ready because it is time for some news. That really isn't news unless there's no other news in the news. Powerball tonight, $467 million in that jackpot. A Virginia woman says she got a disgusting surprise after biting into a four-piece Wendy's chicken nugget. Brenna, who posted the video on TikTok, claims a live fly was fried inside the nugget. Now, she had already eaten two of the nuggets before discovering it. The video racked up more than 1.5 million views. Well, some question whether the fly was actually moving or how it could have survived the cooking process. But Brenna insists that she did not plant it there. A spokesperson for the Wendy's says the franchise will be taking additional precautions. Well, isn't that the big thing these days about getting more protein in our diets? The folks at Visit St. Pete Clearwater in Florida are looking to hire. They're looking for three people for what might be the hardest job to complain about: getting paid $10,000 to explore Florida. The tourism agency is looking for a chief vibes officer, a chief flavor explorer, and chief sunset curator to spend 10 days experiencing the area's nightlife, music, food, art, beaches, and sunset, with airfare and lodging covered, plus the $10,000 paycheck. Now, the assignment runs in November, and applicants must be at least 21. Now, applications are open through October 22nd. And the agency says it is searching nationwide. If you want to check it out, and I'm going to do that right here in this moment, the website is spcsuite.com. SPCSuite as an SUITE.com. And a South African pastor who previously made a failed "the world will end" prediction is now claiming the biblical event will happen October 12th or 13th. Joshua Michaela says visions from God and Jesus led him to the new date after previously predicting the rapture would occur September of 2025. He says the new prediction was delayed to give people more time to repent and claims the calendar was off by about a month. Well, at least this way, we still get to enjoy Amazon Prime Day. And could you let me know for sure which day? Because I usually pay bills on the 13th. So if the world ends on the 12th, that's just one less thing I have to worry about. And there you go. That's why we call it news. That really isn't news unless there's no other news in the news. Hang tight. First clue coming up in just a few.
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5: A beautiful start to the week with sunshine and comfortable fall temperatures. We'll warm into the low 80s today, then temperatures climb into the mid-80s by midweek. We're also tracking lots of dry time this week. From the 2 News Weather Center, I'm meteorologist Annie Brown.
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with Parker McCollum and Pretty Heart here on this Oaky Country Monday morning. I'm Ron. A little bit of a brisk start out there, but it's going to be a nice day. Nice week, as a matter of fact. 58 out there now. Sunshine, 83 today. And we're going to hang around in the mid to upper 80s for much of this week, which makes for good hunting weather. I'm going to get to that in just a moment. But coming up in January, we are planning on hosting what we think is going to be a very special and important event. It's a Money Matters Expo. Now, we're going to get together all types of businesses that have to deal with your money. Banks, credit unions, money lenders, insurance companies, auto dealers, employers, lawyers, real estate agents, financial professionals from all walks of life, and even more. Because we think, you know, it's your money and we want it to work for you. So right now, if you work at one of those businesses or you own one of those businesses that have anything to do with money-wise and you want to be a part of this event, let us know. Give us a call, text us. You can message us through Facebook as well. All right, with that being said, I had to bring this back. Because as you know, that is your official clue warning. That's right, as of 12:01 this morning, the hunt is officially back. And we're going to be giving out the very first clue in just a couple of minutes. It's going to be after Eric Church, which is going to be after this song. So hang on, first clue coming up in just minutes.

doctor's empty, mama's crying, young boy's dying, under that red, white, and blue steel flame. Drop me off in Baltimore, where every other window's got a plywood board, where dreams become

0: Smokey Country 101.7. Chief right there, and stick that in your country song. Now, he's a guy that can fill stadiums anywhere in the world on his own, but Eric Church has decided to join Kenny Chesney on his stadium tour in 2027. It's me, Ron. Thanks for hanging out this morning. Appreciate that. 59 out there right now. Sunshine 83 for this Monday. Alrighty, I am not going to waste any more time because it is here. It is now. It is officially kicked off. The Hunt 2026 is underway. Now, remember, as far as the clues are concerned, it's going to be a process. There are weekly clues, and we have broken them down into four different parts, and you're going to get one of those parts every day, Monday, Tuesday, Wednesday, Thursday, and then on Friday, you put the entire clue together, all right? Now, as always, they might not make sense right away, but I guarantee you, they will eventually. All right, clue number one. A new hunt now begins, so let us set things straight. A new hunt now begins, so let us set things straight. If you think you can deduce something out of that, more power to you. Now remember, if you missed it or want to hear it again, between 4 and 5 with Maverick, and then after 5 o'clock, the clue will be posted on Muskogee Motorsports Facebook page. It's the only place you're going to be able to see it. So again, I'll give it to you one more time just because I'm a nice guy. Clue number one, a new hunt now begins. So let us set things straight. There you go. Good luck. Happy hunting.
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2: Road signs are given to us to help us navigate our way to our destination. I want to give you directions to the Lord's house. Make a right unto Believe Boulevard. Keep straight and go through the green light, which is Jesus Christ. From there, you must turn into the Bridge of Faith, which is over troubled water. When you get off the bridge, make a right turn and keep straight. You're on King's Highway, heaven bound. Keep going for 3 miles, one for the Father, one for the Son, and one for the Holy Spirit. Then exit off into Grace Boulevard. From there, make a right turn on Gospel Lane. Keep straight and then make another right turn on Prayer Boulevard. As you go on your way, yield not to the traffic on Temptation Avenue. Also avoid Sin Street because it's a dead end. Pass up Envy Drive and Haight Avenue. Also pass Hypocrisy Street, Gossiping Lane, and Backbiting Boulevard. But you have to go down Long Suffering Lane, Persecution Boulevard, and Trials and Tribulations Avenue. But that's all right because Victory Boulevard is straight ahead.
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Okay, Country 101.7. The latest from Shane Provitt. Long live country. It's me, Ron. Thanks for hanging, taking me around. I appreciate that. Not a bad start to this Monday morning. 57 out there right now. We're going to see sunshine in 83. Oh, man, if you get a chance, get out and enjoy this week. It is going to be a nice one. Lots of sunshine, and we're going to be hanging around the mid to upper 80s all the way through Friday. Now, speaking of Friday, getting ready for some football this weekend. Ruffers back at home taking on Booker T. Washington. The Sooners are also home on Saturday, but coming to town, the number one ranked Texas Longhorns. Pre-game on the Sooners starts at 11:30. Kickoff is scheduled for 2:30. Alrighty, speaking of that, coming up in our sort of sports report, looks like Colorado State football team is looking for a defensive coordinator. The Portland Trail Blazers are looking for a new play-by-play guy. And congratulations to Corey Bellamore. You don't know who that is? Well, I'm going to let you know coming up in just a bit. Right now, here's Kenny Chesney, Summertime, here on Okie Country.

0: Well, if you got a fan of Jason Aldean's on your Christmas shopping list, well, guess what? Hop on his website. He's actually offering up his own line of candle. Now, I don't exactly know what a Jason Aldean candle smells like. I guess it depends if you catch him before or after a show. Anyway, might be something to think about, you know, different than a t-shirt or a hoodie. Anyway, check it out. It's me, Ron. Speaking of that, oh, God, as much as I love my neighbors, and I really do because they feed me, and I appreciate that, they put up their Christmas lights over the weekend. And I was like, you have got... Now, I'm not going to call them out. I would love to call them out, but I can't do that. I was like, you have got to be kidding me. Oh, October 5th, and you're putting up Christmas lights? Oh, what does this world come to? Anyway, all right, 57 out there right now. Going to be a nice day. Nice week, as a matter of fact. Sunshine, 83. 85, 87, 88, and 88 temperatures for the rest of the week. All right, I got to get to it. We're running short on time in this hour. We do have weather news at the top of the hour and an actual sports update. But in the meantime, we got our sort of sports report here this morning. Where is it? Oh, yeah. Yesterday, from the Las Vegas Motor Speedway. Interesting race, to say the least. Pretty good finish, though. I'll give you that. Here's the call on the last lap.
1: Joe Gibbs Racing, Hendrick Motorsports, and 2311. It was agony last week for Chase Briscoe. Larson's in the wall! It's over for him!
2: Race will come across the line.
1: It's Briscoe's day.
0: Now, nothing against Kyle Larson fans, but I'm kind of glad he drove into the wall. I hate to say that anyway. What else we got? All right, Colorado State. Their defense had a rough Saturday. Oregon State rolled up 56 points on them in a 30-point victory. New head coach Jim Mora Jr. didn't need to see too much more to know that a change needed to be made. Rams defensive coordinator Tyson Summers was replaced as defensive coordinator in the first half. Well, that didn't sit too well with him. Decided he wasn't going to stick around and left. Not only the sidelines, but the entire program. He quit right then and there on the field. Speaking of job openings, less than 24 hours after hiring their new play-by-play broadcaster, the Portland Trail Blazers are walking back on their decision. Braden Bell, who was set to make history as the youngest play-by-play announcer at 29, was fired by the organization less than a day after being hired. Apparently, some racist tweets of his were uncovered on social media. Now, the tweets went all the way back to 2012 and 2013 when he was in high school. And cheers to Corey Bellamore! Corey is now the 8-time champion of the Beer Mile World Classic. Now, the competition requires runners to consume a 12-ounce beer prior to each lap around a standard 400-meter track. Bellamore completed this year's run in 4 minutes, 42 seconds, a full 15 seconds ahead of the second-place finisher. There you go. That's our sort of sports report this morning.
3: He's there when you wake up. He's there on your morning drive. And he's even at work with you. Ron Stevens and the Okie Country Morning Show on 101.7 KTFX.
4: 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Dallas Cowboys football, they pick up their second win of the season. They knock off the Houston Texans on Sunday, 34-30. Quite the performance for CeeDee Lamb. He has a career-high 17 catches for 189 yards. He has a 12-yard touchdown reception with about 40 seconds to go. That ends up being the difference in the game. Huge game as well for Javonte Williams, who runs for a career-high 3 touchdowns all in the second half. Dak Prescott throwing for 335 yards. Cowboys have a short week. They will host Tampa Bay in a game that's coming up on Thursday night. Oklahoma and Oklahoma State football each had bye weeks this weekend. Oklahoma will match up against Texas in Dallas this Saturday, while Oklahoma State gets ready for a game against Central Florida this Saturday.
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14: A beautiful start to the week with sunshine and comfortable fall temperatures. We'll warm into the low 80s today, then temperatures climb into the mid-80s by midweek. We're also tracking lots of dry time this week. From the 2 News Weather Center, I'm meteorologist Annie Brown.
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16: Fox News, I'm CJ Papa. New term begins today for the U.S. Supreme Court.
17: Higher profile cases on the docket include immigration rights, questions about the limits of executive power of the president, gun rights case involving bans on what critics call assault weapons. The city of Boulder, Colorado has sued oil companies over damages it says were caused by climate change.
16: Fox's Doug Lusander. The State Department says it's aware of what happened in Russia.
18: It's reported a 28-year-old lab worker died at a facility in southeastern Siberia. Media there saying the death was due to a pneumonic plague and that 200 people are currently under observation.
16: Fox's Jonathan Savage. President Trump travels to Grand Isle, Nebraska today, just 29 days before the midterms, November 3rd. Two boats collide over the weekend on the Congo River, killing at least 30 people, leaving dozens missing. 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
19: News from the Radio Oklahoma News Network. I'm Ann Roberts. Oklahomans ranked 43rd among states in median household income. We get more from state capitol correspondent Trey Davis.
20: Oklahoma's $75,390 per year is about $12,000 below the national median household income of $87,500. On the bright side, median household income in Oklahoma has risen $28,000 per year since 2015. The highest median household income state isn't a state. It's Washington, D.C.
19: The circumstances behind the death of an Oklahoma County inmate are under investigation. Detention officers and medical staff responded to an unresponsive male inmate. 47-year-old Lloyd Smith was transported to a local hospital where he was pronounced dead. He had been in the detention center since September 2nd. More on these stories at RadioOklahomaNews.com. From the Radio Oklahoma News Network, I'm Ann Roberts.
21: The final stretch of the gubernatorial race between Republican Mike Mazie and Democrat Cindy Munson is here.
22: 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One, the Bible. Two, the Constitution. Three, can we afford it?
23: Republicans have been in charge for nearly two decades of the State House, the State Senate, and the governor's mansion. When we had a balanced legislature, when we had a Democratic governor, Oklahoma was ranked 17th in the nation for public education.
21: It's news by Oklahomans for Oklahomans on the Radio Oklahoma News Network.
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0: Okay, Country 101.7. Officially now into the 8 o'clock hour. It's Chris Jansen, and all I need is you. It's me, Ron. Thanks for hanging out. Appreciate that. All right, is it too early to talk about pizza? I don't think so. How about free pizza? Better yet, how about free pizza for Mama Tiggs delivered right to your desk? Well, another pizza party at work is now up for grabs, and all you need to do to get you and your coworkers signed up is to email us. 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And we got to know where you work and how many you got on staff. It is that simple. Get those emails in right now. All righty, 60 out there right now. Sunshine 83 is what we've got for today. A lot of that still the same coming this week. Sunshine 85 tomorrow, 87 Wednesday, and then 88 on Thursday. All righty, coming up in some Nashville notes, who's got the number one song on the chart this week? A Clay Walker Christmas and two new albums dropped over the weekend. We'll get to those details coming up in a bit. Now, Jackson Dean and Make a Liar here on Okie Country.
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0: And we are back here on this Okie Country Monday morning. That's Corey Kent and Wild As Her. It's me, Rom. All right, 59 out there right now. Going to see sunshine and 83. Going to be a nice few days here coming up to kind of get outside and do all that outdoor stuff that you don't want to do but has to get done anyway. Hey, it could be worse. Have your neighbors put up their Christmas lights yet? Well, mine did over the weekend. I love them to death, and I don't want to call them out, but it's just like, they didn't even put up Halloween directions. They went right from summertime to Christmas already. I was like, slow down a little bit. Put up a turkey or something, at least in the meantime. All righty. Hey, we got a brand new show on Saturday mornings. If you haven't had a chance to check it out, we invite you to do so. Pretty sure you're going to enjoy it. It's called She's Country, hosted by Emily Harlan. And for 3 hours, she's going to have the biggest hits, exclusive interviews, and behind-the-scenes stories about the women in country music. From Dolly DeReba to Ella Langley to Lainey Wilson. Again, that kicks off Saturday mornings at 6 o'clock. She's Country, right here on Okie Country. All right, speaking of country, I got some Nashville notes here to get to. Well, for the second straight week, Kenny Chesney claims the top spot on the chart with his latest single, Carry On. New albums dropped on Friday. Miranda Lambert dropped a new one called Crisco. I don't know the story behind it, but I want to find out why it's called that. I love that name. But anyway, she was on the New York Times podcast recently talking about just kind of what the album was and how she felt about it.
1: It felt fine. Like, there's a lot of different layers to this record. Most of it's joyful. Most of it's fun. Mm-hmm. There's some, like, Patsy and Tammy moments. Yeah. There's a few of those tear-in-your-voice ballads. Mm-hmm. But the majority of it is just, like, a groove. It makes you feel good. It makes you want to drive. Mostly makes you want to skate.
0: That's Miranda right there. That album, Crisco, is out right now. Well, Clay Walker is getting into the holiday spirit with his family. Clay and his family are going to hit the road on a holiday tour beginning in November, and they do have a stop in Durant on November 13th. Now, if you can't make it to one of the shows, you can get the Clay Walker Family Christmas Album. The collection features Clay, wife Jessica, and their 5 children performing Christmas classics from Jingle Bell Rock to Old Little Town of Bethlehem. That album, Clay Walker Family Christmas, comes out on November 6th. And it's been a long 6 years since Lee Bryce released a new album. He's been busy raising 3 kids and helping his wife, Sarah, cultivate her songwriting career. In that time, like I said, he's been doing some writing. His brand new album, Sunriser All Night, contains 32 songs.
2: For us, it's been working on it for 3 years, you know, kind of old news in my brain. I'm moving on to the next record already, but I can't wait for the world to hear these songs for the first time and feel what I felt and the reason I felt it. That's my favorite part. That's what I'm looking forward to the most, I think.
0: Again, that album, Sunriser All Nighter, is out now. And don't forget to catch Lee Bryce as the very special guest tonight and all week on Backstage Country. There you go. There's some Nashville notes on this Monday morning.
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7: A beautiful start to the week with sunshine and comfortable fall temperatures. We'll warm into the low 80s today, then temperatures climb into the mid-80s by midweek. We're also tracking lots of dry time this week. From the 2 News Weather Center, I'm meteorologist Annie Brown.
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1: With one of her four number one hit songs, Carly Pearce and What He Didn't Do. It's me, Ron. Good morning. I was kind of surprised that she only had four, but I guess, if you think about it, four's better than none. Well, hell, one is better than none. Welcome to Anokie Country Monday morning. 59 out there right now. 83 in sunshine is what we're going to be looking at today. Speaking of number one songs, I don't know if you remember me talking about this. You know that big hit, the Ella Langley Choosin' Texas thing? I have talked about this before. If you ever want to become rich, go write yourself a number one hit country song. That song, Choosin' Texas, because it's been so huge, has made roughly $13.9 million. Oh my gosh. I got to start writing some damn songs. Give me a piece of paper and a pencil. I got some ideas. Sitting in my truck with my dog and a beer, wishing that my girl was still here. There we go. Write me a check. Oh, God, that's amazing. All right. Hey, if you missed it over the weekend, you still have some chances to see the Muskogee Little Theater's production of The Crucible, set during the Salem witch trials back in 1692, which is perfect for this Halloween season. Check out their website for upcoming show dates and ticket information. All right, speaking of the theater, coming up in Hollywood Happenings, Tom Cruise bombs Eddie Murphy coming back to TV, and the trailer for the new Johnny Depp movie is out. Details coming up right now. Get your hands up! Well, unless you're driving, then don't do that. Here's Jelly Roll on Okie Country.

0: Okie Country 101.7. Dan and Shay getting ready for their big show. They're going to be stopping by the Amp in Rogers coming up on the 23rd. That's from the ground up. Well, taking a quick peek outside. 61 right now. We got some sunshine. We're going to hang on to that sun. A high today at around 83. Warming up through the week, though. 85 tomorrow, 87 Wednesday, then 88 on Thursday. A great chance to get out and do some of that outdoor stuff. All right, last race of the season, Friday night at Thunderbird Speedway. Grandstands at 6:30, hot laps at 7:30, and the racing all kicks off at 8 o'clock. You know, I still haven't found anybody to let me drive one of those damn things. Now, I don't want to drive the feature, you know what I mean? But I have always wanted to do that. Both my brothers, my dad, my uncle, all were involved in racing, but I never had a chance to do anything like that. I would just love to sit behind the wheel and take a few laps. I think that would be freaking awesome. Anyway, get out there and support our local drivers on Friday night. All right, I got some Hollywood stuff here to get to, so. All right, the movie Verity. And no, I have no idea what it means. The Anne Hathaway, Dakota Johnson psychological thriller raked in $32.6 million to take the weekend box office lead. Now, the biggest surprise was the new Tom Cruise movie, Digger, which critics are saying flopped big time. That one came in at number 5 with just $8 million. Eddie Murphy is headed back to TV. Now, in a rare move, he has agreed to sign onto a scripted television show called The Chairman. It's a drama series in development at Peacock. One of the guys behind it is Matthew Weiner, who was one of the co-creators of Mad Men. Bradley Cooper has just been cast as Duke in Paramount's upcoming G.I. Joe reboot, which will mark Danny McBride's first directing effort. Now, not too much known about the plot and additional casting that kind of remained under wraps, but Paramount says the movie will offer a fresh take on Hasbro's military action franchise. The new trailer is now out for the new Johnny Depp movie, Ebenezer. If you haven't seen it, do yourself a favor. If you didn't know it was Johnny Depp, you probably wouldn't recognize him. Now, the film serves as an origin story from the classic Charles Dickens' A Christmas Carol. That movie is set to hit theaters on November 13th. And actor Walter Groggins is joining Michael B. Jordan and Austin Butler in Universal's upcoming film Miami Vice 85. Apparently, he's set to play one of the henchmen working for John Leguizamo's cartel king. Now, the movie is a new take on the classic TV show set in the world of the mid-80s in Miami. It's going to be filmed in IMAX with a release set for May of 2028. There you go. There's some Hollywood stuff on this Monday morning.
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0: Okay, Country 101.7. New one from Lainey Wilson. Teaming up with John Mayer. Or is it John Mayer? John Mayer? Now, isn't he that guitar player who makes weird faces when he plays? Your body's a wonderland, daughters are giving. I think that's the guy. Anyway, phone, keys, wallet is the name of that one right there. It's me, Ron. Oh, a nice day in front of us today. Sunshine 83. In fact, the entire week is going to be nice, and I hope that it holds out because coming up on Saturday, the Sooner Skyfire Showdown returns to Hatbox Field. Going to have some teams competing out there. Fireworks, pyrotechnics, and music, plus a drone show. Now, as always, this is a free family event. Going to be some food trucks out there as well. Now, the last time it was out at Hatbox, they did have some bleacher seating. Now, I don't know for sure if they're going to have that again. But for the most part, I think everybody just brought some lawn chairs and maybe a cooler and a blanket and enjoyed the show. Again, I believe the gates open at 4 o'clock on Saturday. All right, I got our word of the day today, as we always try to improve your vocabulary by maybe introducing a word that you didn't know existed. Today's word of the day, Argo. Argo, A-R-G-O-T as in R. Go fetch me my sword from the galley. R. No, that's not it. And that may have been the worst pirate impersonation I've ever heard. Arr. I gotta get more guttural. Arr. Arr. Arr. Anyway, word of the day today is Argo. Argo refers to the language or set of words used by a particular group of people. Best example is probably Klingon. You know, the language from Star Trek. Or there's a lot of language in the Harry Potter movies. Or maybe even talking like Jar Jar Binks. Okay, maybe not Jar Jar Binks. Anyway, Argo, here's an example. The novels were such a success that fans began communicating in the secret Argo spoken by the series characters. Word of the day today, Argo. Argo.
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5: A beautiful start to the week with sunshine and comfortable fall temperatures. We'll warm into the low 80s today, then temperatures climb into the mid-80s by midweek. We're also tracking lots of dry time this week. From the 2 News Weather Center, I'm meteorologist Annie Brown.
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1: News, I'm Roxanne Evans. The Supreme Court heads into a new term today, taking up a series of high-profile cases.
2: Some of the higher-profile cases on the docket include immigration rights, questions about the limits of executive power of the president, and a big gun rights case involving bans on what critics call assault weapons.
1: Fox's Doug Luzader. All six people aboard the medical plane that went down off Nantucket presumed dead. The Coast Guard suspended its 66-hour search after recovering plane debris.
3: The medical flight company Latitude Air Ambulance issuing the following statement, quote, "We must now face the heartbreaking reality that the four members of our Latitude team, our patient, and the patient's family escort who were aboard Heartbeat 104 are presumed to have died."
1: Fox's Todd Pyro. 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
6: News from the Radio Oklahoma News Network. I'm Ann Roberts. The Cheyenne and Arapaho tribe votes over the weekend to stop data center construction for 3 years. Tribal citizens voted Saturday to impose a 3-year moratorium on data center construction on tribal lands. Of the 351 votes cast, 261 supported the moratorium, 83 opposed, and 7 abstained. The welcome rains over the past few days are having an immediate impact on the drought conditions across the state.
7: Lots of areas got very beneficial rainfall, so we can start to alleviate some of those impacts like soil moisture. We got some good runoff rains in some areas, maybe fill up some of those farm ponds.
6: State climatologist Gary McManus says some parts of the state got as much as 7 inches of rain over the past few days. More on these stories at RadioOklahomaNews.com. From the Radio Oklahoma News Network, I'm Ann Roberts.
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everyone she knows. With one of his now 37 number one hit songs. That's Kenny Chesney from a few years back. 37 now because his latest single, Carry On, tops the charts this week. It's me, Ron. Thanks for taking me around this morning. Appreciate that. Into the 9 o'clock hour on this Monday morning. 62 out there right now. We're going to see sunshine with a high at around 83. Alrighty, coming up, we're going to delve into our past with our Today in History. Where was the first movie of a long-running franchise premieres? The NBA makes a big change. And one of the best-selling albums of all time is released. But in the meantime, the new one from Dylan Scott in Dear Big City here on Okie Country.

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You do realize it's been 16 years since that guy won American Idol? Not 16 seasons, 16 years. The then 17-year-old Scotty McCreery, now all grown up. That's Cabana Solo. It's me, Ron. All right, we're looking at a really nice day out there today. Sunshine, high at 83. All right, it is official. We kicked off the hunt officially at 12:01 this morning. Now, if you missed the clue earlier, it's going to get repeated by Maverick later on today between 4 and 5 o'clock. Now, we give the clues daily between 7 and 8 and 4 and 5. Then after 5 o'clock, if you did miss it or just want to look at it again, it is going to be posted on Motorsports and Muskogee's Facebook page. Now, that is the only place you're going to be able to see it. Well, Jeff's going to have them posted inside the shop as well. But again, the Facebook page is probably the most important. Alrighty, you want to do some history here? It's where we take a look at events that happened on this day, October 5th. For example, on this day in the year 1274, around 1,000 soldiers of the Mongol army land on the Japanese island of Tsushima in the first attack of Kublai Khan's Mongol invasion. In 1877, Chief Joseph and his people surrender to the U.S. Army, ending the Nez Perce War in the western United States. On this day in 1947, Harry Truman delivers the first presidential address televised from the White House. On this day in 1962, one of many, many in this storied movie franchise debuted. Starring the one and only Sean Connery. The first James Bond movie, Dr. No, hit theaters on this day. 1962, I had to look it up. And it was on this day in 1973, one of the most celebrated and successful albums of all time is released.

0: good. Goodbye, Yellow Brick Road from Elton John, released on this day in 1973. There you go. It's a quick look at some of the things that happened on this day, October 5th, throughout the course of time. And that's why we call it Today in History.
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5: A beautiful start to the week with sunshine and comfortable fall temperatures. We'll warm into the low 80s today, then temperatures climb into the mid-80s by midweek. We're also tracking lots of dry time this week. From the 2 News Weather Center, I'm meteorologist Annie Brown.
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0: there when you wake up. He's there on your morning drive. 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
12: A beautiful start to the week with sunshine and comfortable fall temperatures. We'll warm into the low 80s today, then temperatures climb into the mid-80s by midweek. We're also tracking lots of dry time this week. From the 2 News Weather Center, I'm meteorologist Annie Brown.
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1: Fox News, I'm CJ Papa. All U.S. bombers deployed to that air base in Britain west of London. That was a site of potential terror attack are now back at their U.S. bases. Secretary Marco Rubio, earlier on Joint Base Andrews.
2: We have confidence in the security of all of our bases because all of our bases are theoretically could be threatened at any moment. And that's why there's so much security built around them.
3: Around a dozen B-1 bombers flew out of the UK in the last few days, some of them only having arrived there in the past week.
1: Fox's Jonathan Hunt, former Speaker of the House Dennis Hastert, who represented Illinois for two decades in Congress, dies at the age of 84. He spent more than a year in prison after leaving Congress in connection with a scheme to hide hush money payments to one of several teens he admitted to molesting when he was a high school wrestling coach. He's the highest-ranking U.S. official to ever serve jail time. 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
6: News from the Radio Oklahoma News Network. I'm Ann Roberts. E. coli detected in the water supply leads to a boil order for customers of Slick Public Water Supply. They are warned to boil water before using it or use bottled water. Officials are working with the Oklahoma Department of Environmental Quality to fix the problem and will let customers know when the issue has been corrected. Sooner and Cowboy football are back this weekend. Number 18 ranked Oklahoma State will host UCF. Kickoff at Boone Pickens Stadium is set for 11 a.m. OU heads south of the Red River to meet number 1 ranked Texas. Kickoff in Dallas is 2:30 p.m. The preseason begins tomorrow for the Oklahoma City Thunder. The Thunder begin the preseason in Tulsa at the BOK Tuesday, hosting the New Orleans Pelicans. Then they host the Milwaukee Bucks at the Paycom in Oklahoma City Wednesday. From the Radio Oklahoma News Network, I'm Ann Roberts.
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Okie Country 101.7. That's Stella Lefty kicking off 5 in a row. Still have Miranda Lambert, Blake Shelton, and Justin Moore on the way right now. Russell Dickerson and God Gave Me a Girl on Okie Country 101.7.

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0: Miranda Lambert wrapping up five in a row on Okie Country 101.7. Good morning. I'm Ryan Diamond. Stick around. Your national days of the week on the way. Cole Swindell up next on Okie Country 101.7.
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5: A beautiful start to the week with sunshine and comfortable fall temperatures. We'll warm into the low 80s today, then temperatures climb into the mid-80s by midweek. We're also tracking lots of dry time this week. From the 2 News Weather Center, I'm meteorologist Annie Brown.
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0: Ogie Country, 101.7, that's Eli Young Band and Love Ain't. Good morning, I'm Ryan Diamond. Today is Monday, October 5th, 2026. Today is World Architecture Day, World Day of Bullying Prevention, National Do Something Nice Day, Global James Bond Day, World Habitat Day, National Rhode Island Day, National Be Nice Day, National 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

0: Hudson Westbrook and Painted You Pretty on Okie Country 101.7. How you doing? I'm Ryan Diamond. 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
9: A beautiful start to the week with sunshine and comfortable fall temperatures. We'll warm into the low 80s today, then temperatures climb into the mid-80s by midweek. We're also tracking lots of dry time this week. From the 2 News Weather Center, I'm meteorologist Annie Brown.
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3: News, I'm Roxanne Evans. The Supreme Court starts a new term. Fox's Doug Luzader.
4: We're looking at a lineup of cases here that are going to touch off some heated arguments.
3: Well, those major cases testing presidential power, immigration, gun rights, and climate change. The U.S. is removing all of its bombers from RAF Fairford in England after security concerns at the base last month. Secretary of State Marco Rubio.
5: We have confidence in the security of all of our bases because all of our bases are theoretically could be threatened at any moment. And that's why there's so much security built around them. And with the Brits, we've worked very closely for a very long time, including on this investigation.
3: Well, six people were taken into custody on suspicion of terrorism offenses before being released on bail amid the ongoing probe. 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
6: News of the Radio Oklahoma News Network, I'm Ken Johnson. An interim study is planned tomorrow on how abandoned commercial marijuana grows are handled. State Senator Darcy Yeck will lead the discussion on what happens to abandoned buildings, equipment, chemicals, and other hazardous materials. Cheyenne and Arapaho citizens vote to halt data centers on tribal land. Ann Roberts with a story.
7: Cheyenne and Arapaho citizens cast ballots Saturday to impose a three-year moratorium on data center construction on tribal land. Of the 351 votes cast, 261 supported the moratorium, 83 opposed, and 7 abstained. Cheyenne Arapaho Governor Reggie Wasana says no data center agreement has been signed and any future proposals would be studied and discussed with the tribal community.
6: Radio Oklahoma News Network. I'm Ken Johnson.
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Okie Country, 101.7, that's Morgan Wallen kicking off 5 in a row. Going to keep that 5 in a row rolling. Here's Carrie Underwood and Good Girl on Okie Country.

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5: A beautiful start to the week with sunshine and comfortable fall temperatures. We'll warm into the low 80s today, then temperatures climb into the mid-80s by midweek. We're also tracking lots of dry time this week. From the 2 News Weather Center, I'm meteorologist Annie Brown.
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0: 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Good morning, I'm Ryan Diamond. It is time now for your useless fact of the day. The only tree in the Sahara Desert was killed by a drunk driver in 1973.
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0: Megan Maroney and Medicine on Okie Country 101.7. How you doing? I'm Ryan Diamond. Hey, the hunt is back. The key, the clues, the brand new ATV, it's on. A new piece of the clue will be given Monday through Thursday between 7 and 8 a.m. and then repeated between 4 and 5 p.m. Then on Friday, you'll put those clues together to form the entire clue for that week. 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
8: A beautiful start to the week with sunshine and comfortable fall temperatures. We'll warm into the low 80s today, then temperatures climb into the mid-80s by midweek. We're also tracking lots of dry time this week. From the 2 News Weather Center, I'm meteorologist Annie Brown.
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1: News. I'm Gianna Gelosi. AI company leaders appearing in New York City today for a city council hearing about the dangers of the technology.
2: With OpenAI, Google, and Meta, they'll be represented by policy directors. Anthropic is sending the head of their red team. Think of that as the person that tests the vulnerabilities of their models. SpaceX was asked to come. They refused. They have now been subpoenaed.
1: As Fox's Madison Allworth, President Trump announced a new super intelligence force, the U.S. monitoring a suspected fatal plague case in Russia.
3: A lab worker at a plague institute lab in Siberia has passed away from this mysterious illness, and Russian authorities have responded by contact tracing hundreds of people, quarantine a couple of dozen.
1: That is Fox's Jillian Turner reporting. 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
4: News of the Radio Oklahoma News Network. I'm Ken Johnson. Election officials say the final day to apply for voter registration to vote in the November 3rd general election is this Friday. To register or change voter registration, applications are available at county election board offices or online at elections.ok.gov. Democratic Attorney General candidate and former federal prosecutor Nick Coffey says he'll make public corruption a cornerstone of his office. He listed a host of scandals over the past several years and says nothing happened.
5: I'm describing corrupt acts. I'm describing acts that are either blatantly illegal or an abuse of taxpayer trust and taxpayer dollars.
4: He adds his opponent, John Eccles, medical services company, Turnkey Health, held county jail contracts while he was a legislator. Radio Oklahoma News Network, I'm Ken Johnson.
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0: Little Big Town closing the book on five in a row on Okie Country 101.7. Good afternoon. I'm Ryan Diamond. Hey, don't miss the NSU River Hawk Roundup every Wednesday morning around 9:40. Each week, special guests from NSU will join us, keeping you up to date on what's going on at the campuses of NSU. 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
5: A beautiful start to the week with sunshine and comfortable fall temperatures. We'll warm into the low 80s today, then temperatures climb into the mid-80s by midweek. We're also tracking lots of dry time this week. From the 2 News Weather Center, I'm meteorologist Annie Brown.
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0: Okie Country, 101.7, that's Tim McGraw, and One of Those Nights. How you doing? I'm Ryan Diamond. It is time now for your lunchtime laugh. Here's Dan St. Germain.
1: I'm a dumb liberal. I know a lot of dumb conservatives. I'm a dumb liberal. Like, if I met somebody and they were like, I don't believe in global warming, I'd be like, you're an idiot. And they'd be like, all right, explain it to me. And I'm like, well, the gases are released and CO2, and it causes the polar ice caps to melt and increases the seas, and then one of the seas hits New York City and takes out the Statue of Liberty, and then there's a snowstorm and wolves are released, and the wolves chase Jake Gyllenhaal and the girl from Shameless. But that's just the plot of Day After Tomorrow. And I yell, feel the burn, and I throw a dream catcher and I run away.
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6: 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Oklahoma women's basketball has picked up a commitment from four-star center Harper Dunn. She chooses Oklahoma over Michigan. She is from Corona, New Mexico, and she is considered a five-star prospect. Oklahoma State football, they've got Braylon Presley back. He began his career at Oklahoma State, went to Tulsa. His brother plays for Oklahoma State. It looked like he wouldn't be eligible this year, but the courts say he is. So now he is joining Oklahoma State once again to presumably end his career. Oklahoma State off the bye week. They'll host Central Florida coming up this weekend. Oklahoma off the bye week. They've got the big one. They take on Texas in Dallas on Saturday.
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0: Bradley Green and Think As You Drunk on Okie Country 101.7. Good afternoon. I'm Ryan Diamond. 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That's 918-456-2511. 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
12: For the Muskogee and Tahlequah areas, today we're looking at brilliant sunny skies with those high temperatures reaching the lower 80s. Overnight tonight, those lows dropping off into the mid-50s. High temperatures on your Tuesday, lower 80s. We have 50s once again to begin Wednesday and then 80s Wednesday afternoon. In the 2 News Weather Center, I'm meteorologist Brandon Woolley.
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1: News, I'm Roxanne Evans. The president and vice president hit the campaign trail. Trump heads to Nebraska, Vance to Alaska for Senator Dan Sullivan. Earlier, he spoke about Democratic challenger Mary Pottola.
2: Alaska voters don't judge Mary by what she's saying in the final 6 weeks of a Senate campaign. You got to judge her by what she actually did.
1: The Department of HHS updated rules to make health care pricing clearer. Dr. Mehmet Oz, administrator of the Centers for Medicare and Medicaid Services, said this is a warning.
3: This rule is going to make it a lot easier to find and verify who's cutting corners. I'm guaranteeing you we will find you. And when we find you, we will find you. Because this is not something that any of us can tolerate anymore.
1: Well, Democrats accuse the administration of raising health care costs by pushing millions off Medicare and letting the ACA subsidies expire. 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
4: News of the Radio Oklahoma News Network. I'm Ken Johnson. A former federal prosecutor running for attorney general will create the Office of Public Integrity. State Capitol correspondent Trey Davis with more.
5: Former federal prosecutor Nick Coffey says his opponent is a prime example of the public corruption he'll prosecute, saying the Republican served in the legislature while this company held publicly funded county jail medical services contracts.
6: That company's Turnkey Health, and that legislator I'm describing is John Eccles, the individual that I'm running against.
5: Coffey says 50 detainees died under Eccles' care, and the company has been sued 200 times for civil rights violations and bad care.
7: He's running against radical left Democrat Cindy Munson.
4: The president sharing his view of the Democrat candidate for governor during his Durant rally. Cindy Munson responded.
8: They can call me whatever they want. I'm focused on showing up and fighting for hardworking Oklahoma families.
4: The election is 4 weeks from Tuesday. Radio Oklahoma News Network, I'm Ken Johnson.
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Okie Country, 101.7, that's Bailey Zimmerman kicking off 5 in a row. Going to keep it rolling with Scotty McCreary. 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

0: Luke Bryan putting a bow on five in a row on Okie Country 101.7. Good afternoon. I'm Ryan Diamond. Hey, it's that time again. It is Red River Rivalry Weekend. The Sooners and the Texas Longhorns are going to meet at the Cotton Bowl on a neutral site. So be sure and go out and get all the makings for your Bevo burgers. The pregame starts at 11:30. Kickoff is scheduled for 2:30. And we'll have all the action right here on Okie Country.
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5: For the Muskogee and Tahlequah areas, today we're looking at brilliant sunny skies with those high temperatures reaching the lower 80s. Overnight tonight, those lows dropping off into the mid-50s. High temperatures on your Tuesday, lower 80s. We have 50s once again to begin Wednesday and then 80s Wednesday afternoon. In the 2 News Weather Center, I'm meteorologist Brandon Woolley.
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5: In a pinch, man. Hotter than the red on the cattle brand. Cause she's a gold digger with a quick trigger. 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
1: 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That's Kenny Chesney and Tip of My Tongue. How you doing? I'm Ryan Diamond. It is time now for the Monday edition of Stupid News. Well, a Florida man is facing DUI charges after his own mother turned him into police. She saw YouTube videos of her son drunk, making threats, and she called the cops. Police found him, pulled him over, and he admitted he'd been taking shots all day. His blood alcohol level was more than twice the legal limit. I mean, nothing says I'm disappointed in you, son, quite like mom hitting the like button, then calling 911. That's stupid news for you Monday. Stick around. Corey Kent up next on Okie Country 101.7.
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0: Michael Swindell and Girl Dad on Oakey Country 101.7. Good afternoon. I'm Ryan Diamond. Have you caught the Crucible at the Muskogee Little Theater this week? Well, there are more chances to see it this week. The story is set at the time of the Salem Witch Trials in 1692. So check out the Crucible at the Muskogee Little Theater. 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
9: For the Muskogee and Tahlequah areas, today we're looking at brilliant sunny skies with those high temperatures reaching the lower 80s. Overnight tonight, those lows dropping off into the mid-50s. High temperatures on your Tuesday, lower 80s. We have 50s once again to begin Wednesday and then 80s Wednesday afternoon. In the 2 News Weather Center, I'm meteorologist Brandon Woolley.
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1: News. I'm John Saucier. Vice President J.D. Vance on his way to Alaska to rally Republican voters there ahead of the midterm elections. The vice president spoke about a recent hijacking attempt on a fly Dubai jet that was on the way to Israel.
2: The interesting thing about that story is we knew that guy was a problem, meaning not United States intelligence, but if you look historically, that person should not have been flying an airline.
1: The vice president adds the U.S. is looking at updating current procedures to prevent similar incidents in the future. The Departments of Health and Human Services, Labor, and Treasury announcing they were finalizing new rules designed to improve healthcare price transparency. Centers for Medicare and Medicaid Services Administrator Dr. Mehmet Oz warns healthcare companies not to try and get around these new rules.
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11: 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I'm Ken Johnson. State Department of Transportation Director Tim Gatz announcing his retirement, effective at the end of the month. A project with Oklahoma roots could help astronauts grow food on Mars.
12: AEGIS, short for Adaptive Endurance and Growth Through Integrated Sustenance, is one of five concepts selected for future development through NASA's Mars to Table Challenge. The agency evaluated 113 submissions from 33 countries and 28 states. The Aegis team received a $50,000 award from the space agency.
11: Members of a state Senate interim committee heard from experts on challenges facing rural water districts. Senator Warren Hamilton says the challenges range from filtration failure, frequent main breaks, and the dire need for system upgrades.
13: It's a quality of life issue. It's a health and human services issue.
11: 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I'm Ken Johnson.
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Lauren Elena kicking off five in a row on Okie Country 101.7. Still have Thomas Rhett, Jordan Davis, and Rascal Flatts on the way right now. Darius Rucker and All Right on Okie Country.

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0: Thomas Rhett wrapping up five in a row on Okie Country 101.7. Good afternoon. I'm Ryan Diamond. Stick around. Your dad joke of the day on the way. 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
7: For the Muskogee and Tahlequah areas, for your Sunday forecast, partly to mostly cloudy skies, with some showers and storms rumbling across eastern Oklahoma, starting out into the 60s to right around 70 degrees and daytime highs into the 80s. In the 2 News Weather Center, I'm meteorologist Brandon Woolley.
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0: Okie Country, 101.7, that's Luke Combs, and She Got the Best of Me. How you doing? I'm Ryan Diamond. It is time now for your dad joke of the day. What do you call someone who enjoys Mondays? Retired. And that's your dad joke of the day on Okie Country.
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Old Dominion making good time on Okie Country 101.7. I'm Ryan Diamond. That's a wrap for me, but not for you. Maverick's going to take over the cockpit. I'll be back in the morning, 10 a.m. Going to leave you with music from Co Wetzel. It's called Jaded. Remember, if you ain't laughing, you ain't living. Maverick's up next on Okie Country.

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6: For the Muskogee and Tahlequah areas, for your Sunday forecast, partly to mostly cloudy skies, with some showers and storms rumbling across eastern Oklahoma, starting out into the 60s to right around 70 degrees and daytime highs into the 80s. In the 2 News Weather Center, I'm meteorologist Brandon Woolley.
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3: Fox News, I'm Tom Graham. President Trump says he's sending a one-time payment to millions of Medicare recipients.
4: The president posted on Truth Social, quote, I am pleased to announce that my administration will immediately begin sending checks of nearly $100 to over 20 million wonderful seniors.
3: Fox Business Network's Ashley Webster. Student demonstrations continue to rage in France, many calling for more funding and improved classroom conditions.
5: Between 400 and 500 high schools across France were closed today. That's roughly 1 in 8. Student unions are calling for an even larger day of national demonstrations tomorrow. Demonstrations, they started off peacefully, but they definitely took a violent turn. Riot police clashing with students and teachers using tear gas while students used fireworks.
3: Fox's Stephanie Bennett, America's listening to Fox News.
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13: News to the Radio Oklahoma News Network. I'm Ken Johnson. Tim Gatz, executive director of the State Department of Transportation, is stepping down.
14: After some incredibly thoughtful deliberations with me, with my wife, with the good Lord, I have decided that it's time for me to step down as the director of the Department of Transportation.
13: Gatz telling us his decision had nothing to do with politics. Aging water lines, treatment plants, and the need for improvements are the main reasons rural Oklahoma water districts are struggling. Mart Stazen with the DEQ says the main water breaks and the system filtration failures are the reasons for a growing number of precautionary boil orders.
15: So these leaking lines, these old lines, are helping contribute to that water loss, which is really hitting the water systems where it matters, you know, in their finances.
13: Radio Oklahoma News Network. I'm

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Okie Country 101.7. Ella Langley, loving life again. All right, Maverick, it's doing the hunt again. Your first clue coming up between 4 and 5 right here.

0: Monkey Country 101.7 in Tyler Hubbard right there. All right. It's Maverick here. Well, today, the big day. Today, the day we start the hunt. The key, the clues, a brand new ATV. It's on. So a new piece of the clue, going to be giving Monday through Thursday. Ron will have that between 7 and 8. I'll repeat it this afternoon between 4 and 5. So if you didn't hear Ron give you part of the clue this morning, be listening between 4 and 5 today. And then on Friday, we'll put those pieces together to form the entire clue for the week. All right? Now, if you miss the clue, don't worry, because every day at 5, it'll be posted on the Motorsports of Muskogee's Facebook page and in their store. Okay? So I'll have that same part of the clue that Ron gave you this morning. I will give it to you today between 4 and 5. And you can win that brand new Kawasaki Brute Force 450 ATV. All right? Don't miss a clue. Good luck. Okie Country 101.7.
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8: For the Muskogee and Tahlequah areas, for your Sunday forecast, partly to mostly cloudy skies, with some showers and storms rumbling across eastern Oklahoma, starting out into the 60s to right around 70 degrees and daytime highs into the 80s. In the 2 News Weather Center, I'm meteorologist Brandon Woolley.
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0: Funky Country 101.7. Casey Musgraves right there. There's merry-go-round. All right, Maverick in the afternoon. Again, if you didn't hear Ron give you the first part of the clue in the hunt this morning, I'll repeat that coming up between 4 and 5 today. All right? Don't call, don't text. Can't do it. All right? I'll give it to you on the air between 4 and 5 today. And then also, as I mentioned, after 5 o'clock today, we'll put it up on the Facebook page of Motorsports of Muskogee, on their Facebook page, and it'll be up in their store if you want to stop by. But the first part of the clue, coming up today between 4 and 5, and then Ron will have the second part of the clue coming up tomorrow between 7 and 8. You want to win that Kawasaki Brute Force 450 ATV with the Hunts? 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

0: 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Get your hands up. Jelly roll right there. All right, Maverick here. Well, it truly is one of the great football rivalries in the history of the state. Going all the way back, my uncle played for the Ruffers way back when I was just a little kid. And I remember going to the games when my uncle was playing against Booker T. Washington. I mean, it goes way back. And it's going to be great. Friday night, Ruffers at home taking on Booker T. Catch all the action all season long right here on Okie Country 101.7. And by the way, the coaches show tomorrow night, 6:30. You can go check it out in person at Runt's Barbecue, or we'll have it right here. And then the Ruffers and the Hornets of Booker T coming up on Friday. It's awesome. 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
7: For the Muskogee and Tahlequah areas, for your Sunday forecast, partly to mostly cloudy skies with some showers and storms rumbling across eastern Oklahoma, starting out into the 60s to right around 70 degrees and daytime highs into the 80s. In the 2 News Weather Center, I'm meteorologist Brandon Woolley.
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4: 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I'm David McCollum. State Transportation Executive Director Tim Gatz is retiring. The announcement came during the monthly ODOT Commission meeting, where he said the years working for Oklahomans were better than he could have ever dreamed.
5: Every man and every woman that works for the Department of Transportation can look back at the end of the day and see what we accomplished, and we made Oklahoma better.
4: Gatz said his decision had nothing to do with politics. His resignation takes effect at the end of the month. A nationwide recall of some varieties of Gatorade. More than 122,000 cases of 28-ounce bottles of Gatorade Lemon Lime, Gatorade Lemon Lime Zero, Gatorade Orange, and Gatorade Orange Zero were recalled due to undeclared yellow number 6 and possibly yellow number 5 food coloring, according to the FDA. More on these stories at RadioOklahomaNews.com. For the Radio Oklahoma News Network, I'm David McCollum.
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Okie Country 101.7. A little past 4 o'clock. At this hour, I will give you the first clue in the hunt. It's coming up now, Tim McGraw.

0: Rookie Country 101.7. We didn't have much. Justin right there. All right, Maverick here. All right, if you missed the first part of this week's clue, Ron had it this morning. I'm going to give it to you again coming up here in about 15 minutes. All right, be listening. You could win that Kawasaki Brute Force 458 TV. It's coming up. Now let's do the good stuff.
1: Yeah, man, that's the good stuff.
0: Well, a 12-year-old middle schooler in Phoenix named Sloan was just 7 years old when she noticed a bare shelf at a local food bank. Well, the shelf was for diapers. She learned that diapers were always among the most requested items, and they had already run out. So Sloan decided to do something about it. 5 years later, with the help of her mom and volunteers, Sloan delivered a U-Haul truck full of diapers to the Nourish Phoenix Food Bank. Her yearly diaper drive has grown since her first run at it. This year, she smashed her personal goal, donating more than 30,000 diapers for Arizona parents in need. Wow. Sloan's mom, understandably proud, she says, "My little girl is just so special. Has such a big heart, loves helping, and loves giving back." It's amazing. That's the good stuff.
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13: For the Muskogee and Tahlequah areas, for your Sunday forecast, partly to mostly cloudy skies, with some showers and storms rumbling across eastern Oklahoma, starting out into the 60s to right around 70 degrees and daytime highs into the 80s. In the 2 News Weather Center, I'm meteorologist Brandon Woolley.
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0: There's Lee Brice. That don't sound like you. Okie Country 101.7. All right. It's Maverick. I gotta say, I'm a little nervous. First time to do a hunt clue. It's all right. We'll get through this together. All right. Here it is. Clue number one in the hunt. A new hunt now begins. So let us set things straight. Once again, a new hunt now begins. So let us set things straight. All right. Need another clue? Tomorrow morning between 7 and 8, Ron Stevens will have it right here. Okie Country 101.7.
1: Chase Briscoe had exactly what he needed at Las Vegas Motor Speedway with a clean sweep of Sunday's South Point 400 NASCAR Cup Series race.
2: Yeah, I mean, to have a 75-point day today, I don't know if we're the fastest lap or not, but that's everything we could do.
1: Hi, my name is Brad Gilley, and welcome to Texas Motor Speedway's Total Access Today. Sunday's Cup Series race at Las Vegas Motor Speedway started with four Joe Gibbs Racing cars out front. Denny Hamlin and Ty Gibbs occupied the front row, while Christopher Bell and Chase Briscoe had row number two. Three of the four Joe Gibbs cars ran into issues. Hamlin spun with just a couple of laps to go at the end of stage number one. Ty Gibbs had a costly speeding penalty under green, and Christopher Bell's power steering failed, causing him to finish one lap down. But for Chase Briscoe, he led 175 of the race's 267 laps and a clean sweep of all three stages to drive into victory lane. He was being chased hard by Kyle Larson, the driver who beat him in the closing laps last weekend at Kansas Speedway. That made this one feel even more satisfying.
2: Yeah, I mean, especially after last week, right? Like, you just don't want to lose two in a row after leading with, you know, 10 or so to go. So if you want to, you know that your guys are so confident in you. And if you blow two in a row like that, you know they can lose confidence really quick. So yeah, glad we were able to hang on. It was definitely a little bit of deja vu there with the five behind me. So yeah, just glad we were able to hold on, and awesome day.
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0: Here's Luke Combs, Rethink Some Things. All right, Maverick here. All right, so if you missed today's clue in the hunt, today was the first day we had a clue in the hunt to win that brand new ATV from Motorsports of Muskogee. All right, I can't give it to you again. Did it earlier this hour. Ron gave it this morning. I repeated it earlier this hour. Can't give it to you again, but I tell you what I can do. I can tell you to go to the Motorsports of Muskogee's Facebook page, because after 5 o'clock today, they're going to post today's clue up on their Facebook page and in their store. All right? Be the first to find the key to that beautiful ATV. How about that for rhyming? How about that? I should write the clues, right? I'll let Ron do that. I'll read them. I'll let him write them. All right. And another clue is coming up tomorrow between 7 and 8, right here from Okie Country 101.7.
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6: For the Muskogee and Tahlequah areas, for your Sunday forecast, partly to mostly cloudy skies, with some showers and storms rumbling across eastern Oklahoma. Starting out into the 60s to right around 70 degrees, and daytime highs into the 80s. In the 2 News Weather Center, I'm meteorologist Brandon Woolley.
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1: Fox News, I'm Tom Graham. Former American Idol contestant Caleb Flynn sentenced to life without parole today for the murder of his wife Ashley in their Ohio home. He addressed his two daughters in court.
2: I'm so sorry. I am so sorry. And pray you can one day forgive me.
1: Now, Flynn initially claimed an intruder shot his wife over text messages to his mistress showed he planned to kill her. President Trump traveling to Nebraska for a campaign event. He aims to rally support for Republican Senator Pete Ricketts ahead of the midterm elections.
3: We have another massive sold out. They say the lines are, it's already sold out. So, no, when I go there, they pick up a lot of steam. When I go there, they win. And that's what I'm doing.
1: Senator Ricketts facing off against independent Dan Osborne, who is backed by Democrats. 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
4: 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I'm David McCollum. Members of the State Senate Interim Study Committee heard from experts on challenges facing rural water districts. Radio Oklahoma's Ken Johnson has more.
5: Senator Warren Hamilton says from filtration failure, frequent main breaks, and the dire need for system upgrades, leading to precautionary boil orders.
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1: Mom's cool, man. She's getting old now. It's kind of sad. Like, she just turned 46, and like, yeah, she still works, and she still drives. She's a trooper. I don't know how she does it. No, every day that woman gets up, I'm like, you're amazing. Yeah. It's weird. My mom's single. It's a very weird thing. My mom's single. My sister's a teenager. It's very weird. You know, because whenever one of them brings a dude home, I don't know who he's for. Like, when I answer the door, I don't know if I'm supposed to, like, beat him up or, like, play catch. Like, I have no idea. I'm like, are you my new dad? You want to see my room?
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9: Cool mornings and warm afternoons will be the rule as we go through the rest of the week. Look for temperatures on Tuesday morning, low to mid 50s, and then we warm it up into the low to mid 80s for highs in the afternoon. Lots of sunshine, mid 80s on Wednesday, and maybe a few upper 80s possible by the end of the week. In the 2 News Weather Center, I'm Chief Meteorologist Michael Sager.
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0: Progressive presents the Sports Flash on Oakey Country 101.7. Dallas Cowboys football, they pick up their second win of the season. They knock off the Houston Texans on Sunday, 34-30. Quite the performance for CeeDee Lamb. He has a career-high 17 catches for 189 yards. He has a 12-yard touchdown reception with about 40 seconds to go. That ends up being the difference in the game. Huge game as well for Javonte Williams, who runs for a career-high 3 touchdowns all in the second half. Dak Prescott throwing for 335 yards. Cowboys have a short week. They will host Tampa Bay in a game that's coming up on Thursday night. Oklahoma and Oklahoma State football each had bye weeks this weekend. Oklahoma will match up against Texas in Dallas this Saturday, while Oklahoma State gets ready for a game against Central Florida this Saturday. Bundle auto and home, renters, or condo insurance and save with Progressive. 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

0: Okie Country 101.7 and John Party right there. All right, Maverick here. All right, so if you missed today's clue, first clue in the hunt, you can go right now to the Facebook page of Motorsports of Muskogee. They've got it up there. All right, or you can stop by their store. They got it posted there. Then we'll have clue number two coming up tomorrow morning between 7 and 8 with Ron right here. All right, we'll head towards 6 o'clock next with Dan and Shay and Brad Paisley on the way.
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10: Cool mornings and warm afternoons will be the rule as we go through the rest of the week. Look for temperatures on Tuesday morning, low to mid 50s, and then we warm it up into the low to mid 80s for highs in the afternoon. Lots of sunshine. Mid 80s on Wednesday, and maybe a few upper 80s possible by the end of the week. And the 2 News Weather Center, I'm Chief Meteorologist Michael Sager.
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1: Fox News, I'm John Saucier. Former pastor and American Idol contestant Caleb Flynn was sentenced today for the murder of his wife Ashley in February of this year in their Ohio home. Miami County Judge Janine Pratt.
2: Count one, aggravated murder, an unclassified felony. The court imposes a prison sentence of life without the possibility of parole, which by operation of law is a mandatory prison sentence to be served with the Ohio Department of Rehabilitation and Corrections.
1: Russian officials say they're monitoring an incident where an employee at a Siberian plague research institute reportedly got sick with pneumonia and died. President Trump, have you heard about this?
3: Well, looking at it very strongly, we just heard about it. And they call it pneumonia. And pneumonia, you know, years ago you could treat pneumonia easier. The microbes and the germs have gotten stronger disproportionately, but we'll help them.
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4: News from the Radio Oklahoma News Network. I'm David McCollum. A former federal prosecutor running for AG will create the Office of Public Integrity. State Capitol correspondent Trey Davis with more.
5: Former federal prosecutor Nick Coffey says his opponent is a prime example of the public corruption he'll prosecute, saying the Republican served in the legislature while this company held publicly funded county jail medical services contracts.
6: That company's Turnkey Health, and that legislator I'm describing is John Echols, the individual that I'm running against.
4: The union representing Tulsa Metrolink bus drivers is not happy with the way contract negotiations are going. Union officials are calling out what they say amounts to a 24-cent raise over 3 years for their drivers. They say they've been in negotiations with Metrolink for more than 7 months. Bus drivers have continued to work, even though their current contract expired in July. Union leaders say a strike is not allowed, but they may take to picketing to raise awareness. 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

0: Smoky Country 101.7. There's Little White Church, Little Big Town. See how they did that? Little White Church, Little Big Town. Maverick here. All right, so today was the first day that we started the hunt. Gave out the first clue today. Ron gave it this morning between 7 and 8. I repeated it for you today, about 4:30-ish or so, 4:40. It was about 4:36, right? Okay, about 4:36 is when I did it. All right, so if you want the first clue, you can go to the Facebook page of Motorsports in Muskogee. It's up there right now. And then you'll get clue number two coming up tomorrow with Ron between 7 and 8 right here, Smoky Country 101.7. All right, Luke Combs and the Troubadours and Luke Bryan on the way.
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6: Cool mornings and warm afternoons will be the rule as we go through the rest of the week. Look for temperatures on Tuesday morning, low to mid 50s, and then we warm it up into the low to mid 80s for highs in the afternoon. Lots of sunshine, mid 80s on Wednesday, and maybe a few upper 80s possible by the end of the week. In the 2 News Weather Center, I'm Chief Meteorologist Michael Sager.
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0: Okie Country 101.7. And strip it down. There's Luke Maverick here. We just want to say thanks to everybody that came and made their guesses in the Ultimate Backyard Makeover. And let me tell you, there were so many people that made guesses. We are still going through all of the guesses. All right? It's going to take us. I mean, our staff is going crazy around here. It's going to take us till the end of this week to determine who was closest without going over. So Friday, we'll be announcing the winner of the Ultimate Backyard Makeover. Friday. It's going to take us that long to finish this up. We even brought in temps. And you know, temps aren't cheap, so we didn't mess around here. So that'll be coming up on Friday. We'll announce that. All right, Tucker Wetmore and Kenny Chesney, Russell Dickerson on the way next.
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0: and worth your while. Russell Dickerson right there. All right, Maverick here. My favorite part of the week. Ron leaves me an envelope every Monday, says open this up, and then you can know who's hosting Backstage Country this week. All right, let's open this up. Oh, love this guy. One of my favorites. Lee Brice is the co-host this week on Backstage Country. All right, so Elena will have him in next. I'll see you tomorrow. Don't forget, between 7 and 8, another Clue in the Hunt tomorrow with Ron right here, Okie Country 101.7. I'll see you tomorrow. Till then, be yourself, because everyone else is taken. 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
9: Cool mornings and warm afternoons will be the rule as we go through the rest of the week. Look for temperatures on Tuesday morning, low to mid 50s, and then we warm it up into the low to mid 80s for highs in the afternoon. Lots of sunshine, mid 80s on Wednesday, and maybe a few upper 80s possible by the end of the week. In the 2 News Weather Center, I'm Chief Meteorologist Michael Sager.
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